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0: 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Midweek Magnestro, the Raven King.
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0: you food. 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

0: midweek madness. 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
0: Midweek madness. 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
1: Yeah. Shoot the guy thing. First, I be bringing some gum, then you'll be between.

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0: supposed to marry her.
1: What else? Somebody be pumped. What else? Somebody be pumped.
0: I mean, come

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Kumatingas and Kumatingas. She has a in your father.

0: Yes, ma.
1: Who is it?
0: It's luck.
1: Who?
0: Ma, your luck is calling.
2: Hello.
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Ladies and gentlemen, good morning, good night. Welcome back to it. That's Loud and Live. We had to make it happen. 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Or you can actually check out 050-155. All right, that's 050-155-0998. Okay? Yes, take advantage of this today and do what you must. You already know. Ladies and gentlemen, good morning going out to you. Welcome to the show. We're going to get into a lot of jams that we have available for you. Oh, yes. 0202-220-7. There's so many messages I have to, you know, bring to you as well. Just before we get into the conversations that we have for you. Welcome to the show once again. And Ginger Biscuits is right there, making sure your day gets lifted up. The only way you can actually save the day is to munch ginger biscuits when your days, you know, go off because you're slow. The perfect dose of ginger, which wakes you right up and keeps you gingered up with fire in every bite to fix your mood. So whether you're stuck in traffic, chilling at the studio, just catching small vibes to the crew, on your best days, in fact, on your slow days, always keep it gingered up because every moment tastes better when munches ginger biscuits. Munches ginger biscuits from Munches Biscuits. All right. Good morning going out to all of you. We're going to get into our conversation, like I said early on. And these are the kind of conversations I want you to be a part of because something major is about to happen at Alliance Francaise Accra. And yeah, if you just join the experience, I'm going to introduce my guest to you shortly.

And just before we get into that conversation that I'm telling you about, I'd like to let you know that some of the things we're going to talk about are things I want you to actually spend time to be a part of. All right? I've got messages here. I'm thinking of how we're going to actually make sure

0: We had the pleasure of premiering this song when it came out. This song is currently being played by two people in the world, Brownberry, and then there's a DJ in Kaduna who's also rocking this. The song is called Yanni. Yanni actually means what's up, like in Hausa. The boys from Kaduna came to Ghana. They left sometime last week, and this is the gift that they left us with. But today we're about to get into a conversation that I know for a fact I'm going to enjoy very much, because when I hear of things that are different, it just makes me very, very excited. I have guests in the studio this morning. I have Alice Raymond in the studio. I have Kofi Adinkra in the studio. I have Kosivi in the studio. I have Chachu. I have Gadede in the studio as well. We're going to be talking about a lot of things this morning. And let me give my guest a chance to properly introduce themselves to you. Good morning. How you doing?
1: Good. Thank you.
2: Good morning. I'm good. Yeah.
0: Yeah, I hear French here. Do you speak French too?
1: I do. I'm French.
0: You're French?
1: I am.
0: Your English is impeccable. Come on. Oh. I wish I could do what you do.
1: Oh, faisons ça. On parle en français.
0: Oh my God.
3: Plus facile.
0: Oh my God. I understand what you're saying, but I cannot speak it.
1: That's okay.
0: That's beautiful. It's great to have you in the studios of YFM. How's Ghana treating you? This is your first time in Ghana?
1: No,
0: come
3: second
0: be.
3: Time.
0: Second time.
1: Yeah, and I used to live here.
0: You used to live here. Lived here for years.
1: Oh, just a few, three years. Yeah,
0: and that's
1: for
0: sorry.
1: The residency. Yeah.
0: Welcome back. Welcome
1: you,
0: back. Welcome
1: you.
0: Back. Let me ask you in very clear terms: what brings you back to Accra?
1: We are here to under artist residency. So I'm a visual artist. Kosivi is a dancer.
0: Okay.
1: And we have a common part of this residency where we try to create a piece that aligns visual arts, dance, talks, text, sounds. So we do a multidisciplinary, as we say, performance.
0: Nice. Good morning, Gona. Let me tell you exactly what's going on. The Alliance Francaise d'Accra Performing Arts Festival is called the AFPAF. It's actually happening. It's returning from October 2nd. It's going to be on for 2 days, October 2nd and October 3rd at Alliance Francaise, celebrating African and Francophone performing arts. And that's what my guests are actually in the studio this morning. So I'm very excited about this. You are Kosivi.
3: Kosivi Afiadenigba.
0: You know, Afiadenigba is a whole place in my where I come from, right? Are you from Afiadenigba?
3: I'm not from Afiadenigba, but I think maybe my ancestor.
0: Yeah, Afiadenigba. What does Afiadenigba mean?
3: Afiadenigba is like the land of somewhere, you know.
0: I think so too. I was trying to get it. Afiadenigba.
3: Yeah.
0: All right. And you've been to Ghana twice.
3: Yeah.
0: Where are you originally from?
3: I'm from Togo.
0: You're from Togo. Talk to me a bit about what you're going to be doing in this as a part of the AFPA. What exactly are you going to be doing?
3: Okay. I'm now in Alliance Francaise for a residence.
0: Yes.
3: I'm working on a new solo.
0: Okay.
3: Which name is Agbedo.
0: Agbedo.
3: Agbedo,
0: yes.
3: Like daily work.
0: Okay. Agbedo. Okay.
3: And it's a piece about this research is about gesture.
0: Okay.
3: Kente rivers,
0: okay.
3: Or blacksmiths,
0: okay.
3: And fishermen.
0: Okay.
3: So I use this gesture to create a piece.
0: Okay.
3: We'll talk about the way they are all the time.
0: Their daily life, how their daily life goes.
3: Yes,
0: yeah.
3: Yes, and how hard is
0: the work,
3: itself. They are doing.
0: Yeah.
3: And also, I'm interesting about the body, how the work affected the body.
0: Okay.
3: Tell the story of this. Guys, all their daily lives.
0: So their daily life, how it affects their body,
3: and
0: the gestures.
3: Yeah.
0: So let's take, for example, a fisherman, right?
3: Yeah.
0: You're doing this through dance?
3: Yeah.
0: How are you depicting that?
3: I don't know how to say it through your
0: research, right?
3: Yeah, yeah.
0: What did you realize? How does fishing affect somebody's daily life or their body?
3: But because it's a very strong work when you pull the net, every day. So you wake up like they start like 3 a.m.
0: Yes,
3: and the net will out like 3 p.m. or 4 p.m.
0: Wow.
3: Yeah. So it's a very, very hard work, and maybe sometime at the end they are not
0: able to catch anything.
3: Yeah, or maybe few fish.
0: Yeah.
3: But there are a lot on doing this work. So, for me, it's very important to tell about this because they participate to, they contribute to,
0: yes.
3: to our
0: daily life.
3: Yeah, daily life. So, it's very, how to say it? For me, working on this work as fishing, to show how...
0: Say it in French, I understand. Say it in French, I understand.
3: Thank you again. Donc, ça, bah, je voulais dire que c'est super important pour moi, en tout cas, de Alice will translate, maybe. 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
0: yeah.
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0: Yeah.
3: 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Alice, tu peux aller?
1: Yeah, so for Kosim, it's very important to work on that. You got it? Oh, well, yeah, no, it's very important for him because he feels that this kind of job, you know, is kind of very important for anybody because they bring food, right?
3: Yeah.
0: Yeah.
1: But then it's underregarded. It's it's not highlighted enough, you know. So through this dance and this our translation, he wants to, you know,
0: show
1: exactly how important it is and how hard it is for them
0: to
1: bring some recognitions.
0: I love it. I'm very interested in you, Alice, Raymond, you're performing with him. How did the two of you, you know, meet and start performing together? I'm very curious. I want to hear the story.
1: On the screen.

0: And we are so grateful for the continued support to bring the arts to Ghanaians closer and also to a community which normally wouldn't participate in this. We also have Ibis Styles. This is an amazing hotel that if you want a place to stay, just hit them up. Yeah. We have Wigal. Wigal brings IT solutions to your doorstep. Hit them up. Belakwa is our official water provider. So they'll be hydrating us throughout the entire festival. MX24, an amazing partner, media partner so far. As well as YFM. YFM, we can't say thank you enough. You have always been with us throughout. 3FM, we have them as partners. And Travel Wings, our official travel partner for the Alliance Française Performing Arts Festival. Yeah. So we say a big thank you to you guys, and we hope for a great festival.
1: Thank you so much. Gadda, do you have any final words?
2: Thank you for having us. And please, people should just come out and see this play, because trust me, it is amazing.
1: Okay. We can't wait to be there. Any final words, Kosiwi? I want to hear your final words as well, Alice Rimo. Any final words from you?
3: Okay. Moi, je tiens à dire merci à tout le monde.
1: Do you understand what you're saying, right?
0: Part of it.
3: thanks to everybody, Alliance Française, and the team.
1: Yes.
3: And I invite people to come and see the show because it will be very amazing.
1: I can't wait to watch you guys perform. Alice Raymond, please say something to my people.
4: Thank you so much for having us. Yes. I thank also the Institut Français and Région Nouvelle Aquitaine for allowing me to be here in a residency to come back to Ghana and to Accra, which I was so enthusiastic about too. Yeah. I love here.
1: Yeah. Thank you so much. Thank you so much. Guys, we'll see you on Friday and Saturday. AFPAF is back, and I would like for you to actually make sure you are a part of it. Look, it's going to be beautiful. Just 100 cities for an adult. Go ahead. You want to say something else?
0: Yeah. Tomorrow, we have a workshop going on, and this is a workshop for everyone who wants to know how to move or dance. So if you're a woman, you want to express yourself through dance.
1: Yeah.
0: Pull Through is from 10 a.m. till 1 p.m. tomorrow.
1: Yeah.
0: Open to everyone. Just get to our social media, AF Accra, on Instagram everywhere, and register from there, and see us tomorrow.
1: Absolutely, man. Ladies and gentlemen, it's been exciting hanging out with you. My name is Brown Berry. A big shout out going out to the people I had in my studio today. Special greetings going out to all of you for making a magic happen. That's what I choose to call it. And I will definitely make sure that I convince my people at Alliance Francaise Accra to give us some tickets so you can come check out, you know, what's going on. All right, be good, be safe. As always, keep making us proud. We're officially out. Holla at your boy.
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0: Yes, welcome to the show. Like I said, it is a mid-morning radio show on the Big Y 107.9 FM. Mr. Reggie Reg here on the mic. At the Verb, DJ Ganj on the ones and twos. The next 3 hours, we are going to make your mid-morning spectacular. Rise and shine with a blast as always. Yesterday, Ganj said it will score us. We're doing... this day, Jude and I were still having hope. Ganj told us the truth. We didn't listen. Well, Ganj, the people who pay the 700 CDs, how do you think they feel? 700 CDs just to go and watch 4-2. Wait, 2-4, sir. Oh. Let me say it properly. 2-4.
1: Ah, the VVIP be 750, 700 CDs. Oh, okay. Next time they should go and buy watch and eat or some pokus meat. Pokus meat and joy.
0: Exactly.
1: Charlie, you see, sometimes when I say certain things, people just think maybe I'm just lying or I'm just trying
0: doing against.
1: But the fact is the fact. You see, some of us, we are soothsayers. We can see certain things from afar. So when we say something, you have to take us serious. That's it. I won't talk much.
0: You don't have to say you don't speak plenty.
1: This matter, if I talk right now, somebody could talk say it. This is a talk say long time. GFA. GFA.
0: Hey, Charlie. At this point, you can't even watch Ghana match in peace. The same vim that they took to the World Cup, where is it?
1: 2-0. 2-0. Home. You're home. You scored 2-0.
0: Home.
1: And it's a few minutes. No.
0: The painful part is Benjamin Asare. He still believes that he is the guy.
1: Some sad story. Yesterday at the sit house, my contact came. He say, he's from London. He say, Charlie, this match there. Me, I do support Ghana. Everywhere there, I go watch Ghana match. Make I go bring my, I go carry my TV, can put outside. Make we all watch the match. Charlie, he make disappointed rough.
0: Me, I did a gym. At 10, I went to the squat machine side. It was 2-0. I came back, it's 2-2. I went to do cardio. I came back, it's 4-2. I was like, just like that. Like 20 minutes back. Just like that. Anyway, everybody is heartbroken, but how good do I? That's why we are here for the mid-morning radio show. We are going to at least carry your Ghana woes. Give you some Ghana that isn't disappointing you. But real quick, let me put you on a couple of things before we jump back into the music, of course. The Executive Women's Network is presenting the 2026 conference and the 10th anniversary celebration happening on the 1st and 2nd of October, that is tomorrow and Friday, 2026, at the Palms Convention Center at the La Palm Royal Beach Hotel. Now, this landmark conference is held under the theme, A Decade of Leadership, A Future Towards Holistic Impact, Self and Family, Career and Legacy. Now, day one is a candid sister-to-sister conversation on self and family. We'll have real chats in a safe and intimate space with our guests. And day two is going to feature fireside duets, panels, deep dives on career and legacy. And you're going to be joining accomplished executives, entrepreneurs, policymakers, and thought leaders for two inspiring days of transformative conversations, practical learning, and strategic networking. From engaging fireside conversations to dynamic panel discussions and immersive deep dive sessions, discover practical strategies to strengthen your leadership, thrive in your career, nurture your family, and build a legacy that lasts. Do not miss this opportunity to celebrate 10 years of impact while helping shape the future of women's leadership in Africa. And you can register on the website www.ewntree.com, or you can also call the number 024-500-1996. If you can't catch them on that number, let me give you another number to reach them on. It is 055-305-3444. And do that. Reach out to them for more information. Executive Women's Network. 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Your mid-morning is about to be spectacular as you tune in to the mid-morning radio show on the Big Y 107.9 FM. I gotta go pay some bills. When I come back, the Verb is taking over. We'll give you the news in 3 later on in the second hour. And of course, we're gonna have Y Sports. I wonder how Jude is gonna feel tomorrow when he comes, because he and I had so much hope. And Charlie, Coach Queros, why you do me so? They can stay, do not touch you now. It is, of course, still the mid-morning radio show.
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He sounds so traumatized. Apparently, Jamaican men don't eat below the waist. Somebody indeed is lying because I've never even heard that before. It is the mid-morning radio show on the Big Y 107.9 FM. 10 minutes to wrap up the first half of the show. And of course, I need to put you on a couple of things real quick. More music, news in three, and of course, Y Sports coming up later. Real quick, okay? Let me just put you on this. Now, this is to the ladies who are tuned in and listening right now. In case you're not aware, women entrepreneurs are rising, businesses are growing, revenues are increasing, and more jobs are being created. And this week, this final week of September into October, We Rise Network is bringing women entrepreneurs together for the 2026 annual program under the theme Rise and Scale, celebrating growth, building revenue and creating jobs. It all begins on Monday the 28th of September, or it began on Monday the 28th of September. It's still going on. Today is the 30th, that's Wednesday. The opening ceremony was on Monday, and the exciting business exhibition and showcasing that's happening this entire week started yesterday. Today will be day two of that. Today, 30th September to tomorrow, 1st October, there's going to be a practical masterclass covering financial literacy, digital tools for growth, AI tools every small medium enterprise should know, as well as managing risk for small medium enterprises, branding, and telling your brand story. Again, a quick reminder, yesterday, the business exhibition and showcasing that will give people the opportunity to network, connect, and grow started yesterday. It's going to run all the way to the 4th, that is this Sunday. And today and tomorrow will be the practical masterclass that will cover financial literacy, digital tools for growth, AI tools every SME should know, managing risks for SMEs, branding, and telling your brand story. Now, it is the We Rise 2026 annual program. It started on Monday. It's going to run all the way to Sunday, the 4th. It is We Rise Network, Rise, Scale, Create Impact, and in partnership with the Masterclass Foundation, Ghana Enterprises Agency, YFM, Cowbank, and Afrosphere.

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Now, in case you missed Tuesday, that is yesterday's Momo Hour, don't worry, it's getting bigger and better. Tomorrow,

0: Duffy's Organics. Now, I need you to listen up because this month is not your regular Friday promo month. It is a massive 9-day shopping festival running from the 1st of October, that is tomorrow, all the way to the 9th of October. 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And you can WhatsApp them on 054-401-9552. 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Now, one more thing I need to put you on. I hope you guys are ready to feel crowned and nurtured for the second time. Yes. Following the success of the very first edition, Crown and Nurtured is back. It's going to be bigger and more immersive. It is a two-day celebration of hair and beauty and culture and wellness and lifestyle, bringing together women, men, families, creatives, entrepreneurs, and leading brands. From a vibrant vendor village to encouraging masterclasses and engaging masterclasses, creative installations, styled photo moments, live entertainment, and activities for children and adults, there is something for everyone. And of course, it is also a platform for entrepreneurs and emerging businesses in Ghana's growing beauty and creative industries. And this is officially endorsed by the Black Stars Experience, the Diaspora Affairs Office of the President, and the British Council. If you have hair, you belong here. That is Crown and Nurtured. It's happening on the 12th and the 13th of December 2026 at the La Palme Royal Beach Hotel in Accra. Come for the experience and leave feeling crowned and nurtured. Let me quickly pay some bills real quick. When we come back, Adverb is getting back into it. 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

0: Are you aware that no human was created poor? Neither was anyone born poor. You're either born a male or a female with the virtues of God. The person you call poor today is just an untrained, wealthy person. We all learned who and what we are and have become today. The Builders Camp meeting is here again, and the theme is the paradigm shift. It's free accommodation and feeding. The date is the 1st to the 3rd of October 2026 at the Commonwealth Hall Theatre, University of Ghana, Legon. Speakers are Honorable John Dumelo, Prophet Ebenezer Akonai, Apostle Vincent Bannerman, Honorable Seth Echampon, Mr. Seth Boache Dankwa, and other resource persons. Ministering in songs are Petra Odobayo, Minister Igwe, Pastor Shadrach Mensa, and other anointed vessels. 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
1: Izuku, Izuku, Izuku.
0: Who they want to talk about sauce? Make you step up, shall we? You think say you get down fella, it be set up, shall we? It be me and Kemini in fear, ni in kela ke we. Come on, man, yeah. Hey, look, me bet, my aunt call, get out of my way, I am. Shut up, man up for, she the one more, but I am. It be me and Kemini in fear, ni in kela ke we. Come on, man, yeah. Look, who they want to talk about sauce? Better tell me I'm one of the cause. Over 2.5 bare 40. Say boy, Ricky Ross. I'm a boss. You go trust, and of course, I'm on course to be the greatest that I ever turned this thing inside out. Crisscross.
2: Who they want to talk about sauce? Star Wars. We be the force. If they talk about songs, that one said we be the force. The goods, I'm more like a horse. Achon, what are the odds? This is a song about. You no go hear no flaws, Kev.
0: Ew, copy that trash. See how the girlies discuss. The DJ for no say the party go pop, and then Kevin Grenade is a must. Keep it shut if you know be my blood. We a titty boy, don't start. Yeah, it's an ointment. It depend on when we in the cut.
2: Charlie, cool.

0: our sauce, make it step up, Charlie we. 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It be me a kemi ni infio, ni in kela ke we. 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
1: When I say she get it from her mama,
2: shouts on why,
1: right body,
2: AJ the Hot.

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Now that it's so childish for me. And then I met a girl, a pretty girl. She's got 3 A's and a first name, you know yourself. 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Only 10 ways.

0: ana pe en chia ma afisha pa sesena bruno ama fatia si adia tu sampa
1: laughter
2: from South Africa. We have 11 official languages, right? 11 official languages, right? Like if you greet me in my mother tongue, which is Xhosa, one of the possible responses could be ndukumqaba qaba qabule vinik kha ke ngiqale uqaqa nje ngomqolo ngomgqibelo naqonda ka qhoqo qhoqo banqani ngomqolo banqani ngomqolo qhoqo bhaqa qha kuva kha. Why would you clap? It's my language. Well, I don't clap when you speak English. Hey, say that shit again. Oh, it's amazing. But I know what you're thinking, though. He must be great with dolphins.
1: Laughter of the week.
2: From South Africa, we have 11 official languages, right? 11 official languages, right? Like if you greet me in my mother tongue, which is Xhosa, one of the possible responses could be ndukumqaba qaba qabule vinik kha ke ngiqale uqaqa nje ngomqolo ngomgqibelo naqonda ka qhoqo qhoqo banqani ngomqolo banqani ngomqolo qhoqo bhaqa qha kuva kha. Why would you clap? It's my language. Well, I don't clap when you speak English. Hey, say that shit again. Oh, it's amazing. But I know what you're thinking, though. He must be great with dolphins.
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4: Oh, yeah.

So that was your first play, Laughter of the Week, a repeat from Monday. I'll be doing the second play in the second hour of the show. That's how we do it right here. Put some laughter into your life on the midweek whilst we get ready for the weekend coming very, very soon. It's a midweek, folks. But for now, time to get into our 3 for 3. And as usual, we're picking 5 calls and the rest of the other platforms where you can vote. 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And today, Delilah, EL, featuring R the J, Check, from Nigeria, with Zoom. And then we have Pliers, all the way from the States, featuring T-Pain with Shorty. Okay? Shorty, all right? So, these are the 3 songs. Once again, Delilah, EL, Zoom, Check, Pliers, Shorty. What is your favorite? 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For the call lines, I'll give you a sample before the phone line is activated. But then, you can vote on SMS, 02022-22073. Once again, 02022-22073. Let's get into your sample.

0: So there you have it, my first call on the line. Hello? Hello? Hello? Hello? Hello? Okay, can't hear you though. Hello? You can hear me, but I can hardly hear him though. Hello? Hello? Yes. Your voice is very, very low. Very, very, very, very low.
1: Hello?
0: Yes, good now. Good now. Okay, so your name, where are you calling from?
1: Can you hear me now?
0: I can hear you loud and clear.
1: AJ, can you hear me now?
0: I can hear you loud and clear. Your name, where are you calling from?
1: Yeah. This sounds crazy. I think we're AKA Gaddafi.
0: Gaddafi, welcome to the show.
1: Yeah, you know, I want to give congratulations to EO, and I'm voting for EO. You know, he has taken our music most of the time to international. He has been to be one of our toughest musicians. So,
0: okay. Okay, definitely.
1: Very, very hot.
0: I agree.
1: AJ, please.
0: Uh-huh.
1: I just wanted to say something here. You know, people are branding Station Nungwa as one of the wicked town in Greater Accra. Station is the most safest and the most nicest place to
0: go.
1: We have gone. Oh, yes.
0: Really?
1: A+20 say those things in town. Station is the most nicest place. If you want all the blue kiosks in Ghana,
0: Yeah, I know.
1: We have the most blue kiosks in the whole Ghana. So we are very friendly, we do everything friendly. But when you come with Takashi with bad mind, you go with bad mind. But this is the nicest place. But they are branding as that we are the most wicked bad place in Ghana. You see, what he said that there's a time between Labadi and Numba. That place, don't joke with them.
0: Right,
1: okay,
0: right. Okay.
1: Kusha,
0: okay.
1: Smoke,
0: right.
1: And Father Bless and mm-hmm. Alajirama Okante.
0: Okay.
1: And Ma Utoke Tode Egbe.
0: Okay. Bless up, man. And of course, all right. Of course, I'm dropping my new song in October, and I'm mentioning your town for inside. So you know, listen up. All right.
1: Okay.
0: Bless up. Teshi. Bashing a station cowboy man, gotta have you watch out for the brand new one coming out, man. Brand new one coming out. I give shout outs to all the folks inside Teshi because I know the hustle, I know how the hustle day. Moving on to my second caller. All right, hello. Hello? Anyone there? Hello? I don't think he's there. All right. Hello?
2: Good day, AJ, my radio superstar.
0: Yo, welcome. Olympia GH.
2: Yeah, Olympia GH is on the line.
0: Charlie, bless up to you, man.
2: Hello?
0: Hello? I can hear you loud and clear.
2: Hello?
0: I can hear you loud and clear. Hello?
2: I'm right here. Good day, AJ, my radio superstar.
0: Yeah, Charlie, bless up, man. All right, so which song are you voting for?
2: All right, today my vote goes to EL.
0: EL.
2: I'm voting for EL, Delilah.
0: Okay. Do you have any shout-outs?
2: Yeah, shout-outs to all the staff of Maria Executive Aircut.
0: Okay.
2: To Nicholas, Kenata, to Nana Kwesi, and to Renasi. Ben, and then to Bismarck.
0: Okay.
2: And to all the other staff workers out there.
0: This bless up.
2: Yahoo Olympia GH right here in Kadeshi.
0: Always, man. Always. Bless up. Shall you have a blessed day, okay?
2: All right.
0: So, two votes going in for EL, Delilah. What is your vote? We have Zoom by Check. We also have Pliers with Shorty. Third call on the line. Hello?
3: AJ.
0: Yes, hello?
3: AJ.
0: Yeah. Welcome to the show.
3: Good afternoon.
0: Afternoon to you. Welcome to the show.
3: Thank you.
0: Yes.
3: What's up?
0: Nanisi, I'm good. Yourself?
3: I'm okay.
0: We give thanks. It's been a while.
3: Hello?
0: Yes, it's been a while.
3: Yes, yes. I don't have radio anymore.
0: Oh, yeah, yeah, you did. My bad, I forgot. Yes, my bad. So how is it now? Oh, you're still using your phone?
3: I'm still using my phone.
0: Oh, okay. Charlie, bless up. Anyway, so which song are you voting for?
3: Delilah,
0: EL.
3: Yes, but we have to ask EL.
0: Uh-huh. We have to do what?
3: We found out who has been lying to her.
0: You said what? We have to do what?
4: We have to ask EL if he has found out the person who has been lying to Delilah.
0: Oh, the Delilah, eh? But the last time he was on the drive, how come you guys didn't ask him?

shagwa. I was broken, I'm too in debt. No sweetness here. I run a bed, slap.

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0: Yeah, what's up?
1: Yeah, yeah. I know. It's hard to keep up, yeah. But we ain't slowing down.
2: And that is music coming in by Jackie. Fire on the Mountain. Also, speaking of Jackie, happy birthday going to her manager, Mero. Electro Mero, a.k.a. Agbo. Happy birthday, bro. Where the party at? Alrighty, so guys, time check. We have about 9 minutes to get into the third hour of the show. This is The Drive of Your Life on Y107.9. And we've been joined by the PR and marketing executive of Max Buy, Max Bell Coleman. And you know how I got excited about your name.
3: The name, right?
2: I was like, wait, did they make a mistake spelling your name, or your name is actually Max Bell? That's the first
3: time
2: I'm hearing
3: name. It's just coincidence. How come I have that name and I'm working and with that
2: with
3: brand
2: Max
3: as
2: Buy.
3: Well?
2: It's a beautiful name anyway.
3: Thank you so
2: it's a
3: much.
2: Really beautiful name. First time I'm hearing it. Maybe I might name one of my daughters, you know, Max
3: Bell. I like that.
2: Max Bell. All right. Now, Max Buy is definitely one of my favorite, you know, products or companies to talk about on the show. Because
3: okay.
2: Fala Friday,
3: I
2: saw the blender, the swallow maker, and
3: the
2: all that. I'm like,
3: maker,
2: oh yeah, I need that. So I mean, let's get into it. Fala Friday, it's an exciting promo that you guys are doing. But can you tell us more about it?
3: Okay, so first of all, I'd like to greet all your listeners. Thank them so much for tuning in.
2: Yeah,
3: and it's great having them on the Max Buy topic to talk about it.
2: Yeah.
3: So Max Buy is actually Ghana's number one electronic retail center.
2: Right.
3: So we have over 43 shops nationwide. And out of all our shops, we have all our appliances there. So what we are into is we sell phones and appliances. So if I'm talking about phones, we have the Itel phone, the Techno phone, the Infinix phone, and Samsung.
2: Right.
3: When it comes to iPhone, we just have the 16 and the 17 series.
2: Right.
3: And for appliances, we have it all, like the ones you mentioned, the blender, the kettles, and the big appliances like ACs, TVs, washing machine.
2: Right.
3: So what brought about the whole Fala is we wanted to get a way to celebrate our customers. So that's how come we initiated Fala Friday.
2: Yeah.
3: So it's actually the first Friday of the month.
2: Okay.
3: But this time we are doing something special, as we wanted it to run like a 9 days term for them. Because we are just leaving the 9th month going to the 10th month. So out of now, we are using the 9 to do a 9-day promo for them.
2: Wow. 9 days of solid promo.
3: Yes.
2: Like, I don't know about you, but if you don't grab that opportunity now, I don't know wherever you can do that. Because I know that some of the offers are going for like 1,000.
3: Yeah, so we have a bundle offer. I think the 1,000 you're talking about is a bundle offer.
2: Yes.
3: So we have a bundle offer whereby you can buy a swallow maker, you can buy yourself a kettle and a blender with as low as 1,099 Ghana cedis.
2: That's a good deal.
3: Yes.
2: That's
3: instead
2: a
3: of
2: really
3: spending,
2: good deal.
3: You could have spent like 2,001 on all the items. We are bringing it down for you.
2: Right.
3: So just with 1,099 Ghana cedis, you can get that. And one would be like, okay, baker, I don't need a swallow maker. I rather want an iron.
2: Yeah.
3: So you can still have that two offers, an iron plus a blender plus a kettle.
2: Yeah.
3: And just pay 899 Ghana cedis for all the three as well.
2: Okay, so in a situation where you do not need something in the bundle,
3: yeah,
2: you
3: so
2: can
3: we have
2: swap and then
3: offers.
2: Right.
3: So for the bundle offers, it's just for those two selected segments that I mentioned.
2: Right.
3: But if you want individual items, you can buy it because the Fala is actually up to 50%. So I like to mention some of the things we are doing our Fala on, so the viewers will know and also rush for it because it's a massive promo they should take advantage of. So before I even go straight, we are actually the sole authorized distributor for Hire brand.
2: Yes.
3: So because of that, we are doing Fala on our Hire as well. So you can buy your Hire that is 429 liters chest freezer, the double door one.
2: Mm.
3: Instead of you buying a 9,200, you're going to buy it at 7,166.
2: That's whooping discount.
3: Yes.
2: Wow. Wow.
3: That's how much we want the Fala to go for them to also buy.
2: Yeah.
3: Someone may want an AC 1.5 horsepower. You can buy that one as well. Be it a Sano AC instead of 4,000, you're going to buy it at 2,785.
2: Right.
3: If you want 2.0, we have an offer on that one as well for Chigo AC. Instead of 6,000, 890, rather buy it 5,650. And those who want the TVs are also not left out, because we know how essential TVs are.
2: Yeah.
3: So maybe you have a 32, you want to upgrade to a 43, you want to upgrade to a 75, that offers on that one
2: that's
3: as well.
2: Me.
3: So for 43 Infinix TV,
2: yeah,
3: you could buy it at 4,000, but this time we are bringing it to 2,575.
2: Okay.
3: For that offer. And for those who want the big one, like the 4K TV, Google Smart TV, you could buy the higher 75-inch TV. Instead of 11,699, we are giving it to you at 9,175.
2: Wow.
3: So imagine you buying a 4K TV at 9,175.
2: That's a good deal. That's a really good deal.
3: Yeah, so these are some of the offers we are doing. And our gas cookers are also not left out.
2: Mm.
3: We have a good discount on that because we are selling it for 2,800. Rather, we are giving it out at 1,635.
2: Wow, and it has an oven too.
3: It has an oven too. And you see the oven, some has this light, like even on the light and see what is you're yeah. doing in it and
2: oh,
3: all that.
2: Oh, it has yeah. the... Wow.
3: So
2: wow.
3: The promo we are doing is running from now, starting tomorrow, because tomorrow we are entering October
2: right.
3: So we are doing it from 1st to 9th of October.
2: So I mean, being at the 9th month of mm-hmm. the year, why didn't you guys do it 1st September to 9th September, you know?
3: No, so you know, on the first Friday of September, we did Fala.
2: Oh, right.
3: We
2: yeah,
3: do
2: yeah,
3: Fala,
2: yeah.
3: in fact, every month.
2: Every month, wow.
3: But it's mostly maybe the Friday to the Sunday. It's just like a 2 days. It has never run like a 9 days promo.
2: Yeah.
3: So this is the first time we are dragging Fala that much.
2: Mm.
3: And out of the love people have shown to us and how they are buying, we don't want it to be like, okay, I want to buy. I don't have money on me for... like tomorrow, Friday, Saturday, Sunday,
2: yeah,
3: and you're out of it.
2: Yeah.
3: So now if it's a 9 day something, you don't have money, maybe by the fifth day you'd have gotten your pay.
2: Right.
3: Because people will be paid. You get it. So as your pay comes,
2: y'all are targeting our small monies.
3: I know, right? So you are targeting the small money, but you're still going to
2: but
3: buy it to save it,
2: that, I mean yeah. it's a better choice than buying it at, you know, the full price.
3: True,
2: yeah.
3: True. So all these deals are there to help people make a purchase right. and not spend all their money on a huge product and all the money is finished. So imagine this, instead of something you could buy at 11,000, you're buying at 9,000, you still have some coins to save.
2: True.
3: Yeah, and another amazing thing is, one would be like, okay, fine. So are you trying to tell me I'm spending all the 9,000? Not at all. You can do a buy now, pay later.
2: Right.
3: A term to where we have, you just do a 30% down payment
2: mm-hmm.
3: or 40 or 50, and the rest you split it within a period of 3 months, okay. 4 months, 5 months, oh. or 6 months.
2: Wow.
3: And even that is also on our Fala. So we are not just giving you Fala. We are giving you Fala, and you can still pay, buy, and pay in credits.
2: This one is Fala la la la. It's Fala la la la. So for people who are interested in buying some of the appliances that Max Buy is, you know, giving us this great discount for, where can we find Max Buy?
3: Okay, so I'd like to mention some few of our locations.
2: Okay.
3: But before then, all our 43 shops are spread nationwide of Ghana.
2: Okay.
3: So if you go to Home, May Lawrence Station, we are there. We are in Takoradi, we are in Cape Coast, we are in Sunyane, Tamale, we are in Koforidua. So it's not as if we just have our shops in Accra.
2: Right.
3: So out of Accra, you can get it. Mm-hmm. I'll later mention our number. In case you are not getting the proper direction, you can call for a direction.
2: Okay.
3: But if you come to Accra, in the malls, we have our shops there. So Achimota Retail Center, we are right there. We are in West Hills Mall and also at Junction Mall.
2: Okay.
3: We are also there. If you go to Circle, around opposite the Telecel,
2: yeah.
3: we are there. Where they have the Royal VVIP Bus Terminal 2,
2: right.
3: we have our shop there.
2: I
3: on
2: think
3: Lord
2: you have
3: Rice
2: about,
3: Lane.
2: About six shops
3: yes,
2: in Circle.
3: Yes, at Circle.
2: At Circle,
3: yeah.
2: right. Okay.
3: You know Circle is the heart of appliances.
2: Mm. Mm-hmm. Yeah.
3: So for electronics
2: you need to,
3: and
2: you need
3: phones,
2: to set your foot there.
3: We need to be in that part, so we are there. If you go to Kasua as well, you don't need to leave all the way to Kasua to West Hills Mall. We have a shop at Kasua
2: okay.
3: where they pick the Takoradi car. We have a Max Buy shop there.
2: Okay.
3: Madina is not left out at all. Zongo Junction, we are there. So we have our shops almost everywhere.
2: And
3: La Paz, Tematu, we have our exclusive shop.
2: Mm-hmm.
3: But if you don't want just the techno exclusive, that's why you can come to the Junction Mall.
2: Okay.
3: Yeah, right. But we have a surprise coming out in the pipeline. So that one, dear.
2: Yeah.
3: When it's time, I'll surely bring it to you
2: please
3: again.
2: Please do.
3: So I'd like to mention our number that you can call on for actively on WhatsApp. The first number is active on WhatsApp.
2: Okay.
3: And that is 0544-019-552. You know it already.
2: I do.
3: 0544-019-552. And our second number also is 0594-091-122. So these two numbers are strong customer service number.
2: Okay.
3: And don't go call any other number. Call Max Buy, this is the two numbers we deal with.
2: Right.
3: And one may be busy and may not go to the shop.
2: Yeah,
3: and
2: that's why we are making come to that
3: to that part, right?
2: Yeah, because I mean there are certain situations where there's an offer where but then you have to come to the shop to get it. So for those of us who want to, you know, buy the products,
3: so just
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3: relax at the comfort of your home, like how you are in your office now, relax. 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
2: Yes,
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3: 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And it's very easy to use. It's not complicated. Mm. You see the products there in the search button. Maybe you want a TV, you can just type TV. It will give you the list of TVs we have, the brands we have. So you can pick the brands you want. 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Right. 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And one will be like, oh, do I have to pay before? No, you can relax when they bring it to you, do the payment.
2: Oh, so you payment on delivery?
3: Yeah.
2: Wow. Okay. And does delivery come at an extra cost?
3: Well, it doesn't. The cost you even pay is not really a cost that you think you are really putting much in delivery. Not
2: right.
3: at all.
2: Right.
3: Not at all.
2: Also, another concern that I want to make is, you know, now with, like you said, digitalization of the world now, there are